0: stream it on your smart speaker.
1: Q. On your Alexa, just say, enable Q Radio skill. 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
0: So today I played you three songs that sounded like this. Glass. First one was Up by Ollie Murs and Demi Lovato. Kind of sign. Then it was Higher by Tom Grennan. What about all the Finally, What About Us by Pink. So Up, Higher and What About Us are songs for today. Those are all also song titles from a particular girl band

And there's Ricky Martin. We're one song away from the traffic jam. You still get to vote for the song that you would like to hear. It's between these three songs, right? Blink 182 and All the Small Things. If you want to hear this as our traffic jam, I need the word small. Ready to Go Republica. I need the word go. If you want to hear this song. And Space Dust, Gym and Tonic. I need the word gym. G-Y-M. If you want to hear this as our traffic jam, we're going to get our news headlines, the very latest from the Q Radio newsroom with Jane, straight after this from Atomic Kitten. 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

0: game. You're
1: Dan, it was two can play that game.
0: Two can play that game.
1: And then the last one, the third and the final song, was My Prerogative. So, well done, Alana. Which one of those songs are we playing for you?
2: Every Little Step.
1: Every Little Step, that's the one that we'll play. Okay.
2: Yeah.
1: Right. Alana, do you want to give us your sir?

0: 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Big thanks to Abe. Back again with you tomorrow on Q Radio Drive from 4 o'clock. Kishla Rice with you now. It's Tuesday evening. Coming up on 10 past 7, and we are kicking off the show as we do every weeknight evening, counting down your top 7 at 7. The chart rundown of the 7 biggest and most streamed songs today. Taylor Swift kicking us off tonight with I Knew It, I Knew You in at 7. Then moving down, Ella Langley and Choosing Texas in at number 6. Shakira, Burner Boy holding on to that number one spot for Monday. But have they managed to stay there for Tuesday? We'll find out round about 7:30. But for now, let's hop straight back into that chart.
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1: How good is that? Such an incredible talent from Derry, Londonderry. That is local artist Jordan O'Keefe and his brand new single, History. He has got a couple of exciting shows as well coming up, playing the Black Box in Belfast on the 17th of September, then the Nerve Centre on the 3rd

0: Amble, that is Last Rites on Q Radio for your Tuesday night. Okay, that one is taking us up to just after 20 past 11. It is Georgia here with you, keeping you company right up until midnight. And we're going to be throwing it all the way back to 1992 next with a track from Robin S. Don't go anywhere.
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2: And it went out of date 6 years ago. 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
3: Wolf
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